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11: Now the challenge we have in the hospital is limited space. The population of patients who come to seek for services here has increased, but the space is not enough to accommodate all the patients. Like I said earlier, as per the planning figures, we are supposed to be attending close to 480 patients per year, but we are at 10 to 15,800 patients per year, which is 4 times the number of patients we are supposed to be serving. Another challenge we have is we do not have X-ray services. Apart from the digital X-ray, which uses artificial intelligence, which was donated last year by the Minister of Health, the X-ray, which does all types of works in the hospital, is spoiled and is now close to 80 years since it got spoiled without being repaired.
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4: 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Let me teach you as a professor. Now we are at Badger University. Get a pen and paper and write. Any business must not be affiliated to any cultural institution, cultural, political, and religion. When you want to be successful, bomzuru kwa ndaba kusanyika TV. Katolebo lecturer, principal Badger University is teaching. Any business, nzina business eso anteka continue ya Badger. Because walu watawagira, nchuka chukanga tajja kumpagira. A business nji kumba abantu ngeri nyuto. Buyo bela mu business don't be one sided. You serve all of the people.
5: But ataku
4: all of the people of the people, not political party.
5: Ndwanu poba
4: NRA. That's why Mbagamba. Whenever you go to Mulago University, jina bade mu mbale hospital.
5: Mulago University.
4: Nasanze wa NRM. 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
5: Mulago hospital.
4: Malaria aluma wa NUP. Ye malaria aluma wa NUP wa NRM. Ye malaria aluma wa FDC. Wabwe tukafena bitugatta. Lydia Jasmine is a business woman. She needs all of kind of support. Katikule mitu liye secret. 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Mwye vivu mbiba ina set. You need them to buy tables. Let us be realistic. Let us tell this nation the reality.
5: The truth.
4: Time ya politics wewe tuka genda kukondo yungo wa politics. Time ya business, let it be business. Lydia Jasmine yet agaba anto gulabo ne meza because she's the artist of all the people.
5: Wow.
4: She serves all the Ugandans, keeping other factors constant. Whether you are NUP, whether you are FDC, whether you are NRM, you are entitled to go and support Lydia Jasmine. That was a childish statement from Nina Rose as she was the incoming leader of Sembabule. 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
5: Business.
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11: 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Ah, but Bebe Cool is very beautiful and Kenzo.
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10: Bajo Ankovye.
11: Ye Professor Bajo University.
10: Professor Vice Chancellor Bajo University.
11: According to the current rankings.
10: According to the current
11: rankings. Uganda.
10: Mu Uganda.
11: Kengi saha.
10: Mansu Semana.
11: Is the most. Nchite ndia. Selling artist.
10: Cake. Mu Uganda.
11: He sells like a hot cake.
10: Hot cake. Ha.
11: Wambenga pasta ngoji ya Muruganda.
10: Mm.
11: The reason why he's successful.
10: And so all that kings are successful.
11: He doesn't show off.
10: Tieraga.
11: He has the talent.
10: Aina talent.
11: He has the vibe.
10: Vibe alina yo.
11: He has the performance.
10: Performance.
11: He knows business pricing.
10: Alina chebeta business.
11: He knows how to position himself in the market.
10: Position nichi.
11: Market positioning.
10: Okweta mpo. Mchifo.
11: He understood what we call market penetration.
10: Penetration ya kata ya jidi.
11: He knows what how to charge and how to value himself.
10: ID okweta ku emuendo.
11: He's the most number one artist in Uganda.
10: Most ni number one.
11: He's the most number one artist.
10: Namwembe asinga bani mu Uganda butibu currently.
11: He's choking. He's chocolate choking. Tosini kabinyi. Edobozi ye choking.
10: Choking. Eh, yasari choking.
11: Chocolate.
10: Choking it, you like to go.
11: Choking, choking, say, Saka, I've seen Rudy.
10: A froggy.
11: Hey, is it froggy? And I don't talk for a comedian. Manang.
10: Froggy, you're choking. Soothing, sooth.
11: Yeah, he's a soothing.
10: Yeah, choking. Voice.
11: Voice.
10: Uh-huh.
11: Makes him exceptional. In the country. He can sing all types of music. He can sing raga.
10: Uh-huh.
11: He can sing reggae.
10: Mm-hmm.
11: He can sing kadongo kam.
10: Mm.
11: He can sing dance solo. He can sing each kind of
10: only man su se man.
11: Sing sa malayo. Kugambia Kenzo.
10: Kenzo.
11: Bebe Kuru. Shiba.
10: Uh-huh.
11: Saha.
10: Uh-huh.
11: Nuwaji.
10: Wini nwaji yena mte kulisti.
11: Hey, wini nwaji
10: mte kulisti. Mta hile kwini nwaji.
11: Isime manyi. Wini nwaji. By the virtue of authority entrusted upon me. You don't take a reason.
10: Allah.
11: Njegeze zaachi. By the virtue of
10: authority.
11: By the virtue of authority entrusted upon me.
10: Hey.
11: I would wish to have that.
10: Allah.
11: Don't take a reason.
10: I would wish to have that.
11: Hey, I would wish to have that.
10: I
11: wish to have that.
10: Uh-huh.
11: According to her talent.
10: Oksiza kutoneche.
11: Whatever, it's Nasanga.
10: Uh-huh.
11: Nasanga, belly dancing, mama, man. Nagaba, Ochimani, you better drive. I don't drive, you better drive. Chawe mula, mungere ya magezi. You get what I'm trying to tell you.
10: Yes.
11: I want to get that in Uganda.
10: Big together. Okay, we know it.
11: We know it. So creative. Mubakazi kwa manjira nga wini nuwaji.
10: Show creator.
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8: 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She's talented.
9: Thank you.
8: She's blessed.
9: Artist number 13. 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
8: Juliana. 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But has never equaled. 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
9: Chimala. At is number 14. Namubiru Irene.
8: Irene Namubiru. She's the most talented artist. 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
9: Wow.
8: And ever good.
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9: 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Eh? 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
9: Yakola Mundele Center.
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8: 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We need
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8: Joshua Baraka, you need a big show. Mm. Like your wife. Or the DJ.
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15: 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Just when I was my watch in a call YouTube ne content. When I was about internet, you were sang a bibogera. Bagger than your content. I still get a bridge and Ogam.
16: Okay.
15: One of our bang a banam we are collaborate Soboka, or collaborate Sagi Guau, Navajo Najikiri Yaringa, then a maiden Mutimagua Manage Tooth. At Abagambo Banam again a call Karana Mary Zingamba Antivariba.
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15: But yeah.
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15: But yeah.
16: Balam ni namere.
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16: Say, okay.
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15: 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What I mean, a better Makute Simma could be a Mazay visit Bamlanga Saint Pidia.
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2: 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That it was the political party by then, opposition. 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
2: 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They have declared in the FDC leaning when they are independent. 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
0: 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Twina separation of powers. And parliament is independent. 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
0: 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But is it independent? 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

0: 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Uli program the native party baddest DJ Fanta. 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The night part of course is back. Bulirwa Sunday, Bulirwa Sunday. 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Yine na Julie. 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Sports tipsy, boom, sports tips. 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
1: Maze.
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0: 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Boom sports tips, boom sports tips, boom. So ele chuma chiru wano chiru kubanga chetala. 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
0: 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Timu ya Baboom Sports Tips basaponsa bange abatamu mpia mweno program the Night Party eno timu ya Baboom tutusaba muone mbachobo na lwale lwa kadongo kama tuli kubakadongo kama mtu jamuza nafuta ngamaliriza omulimo gwa kama banga Baboom Boom Sports Tips nibetulimu wakafunye
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